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toy, sack a toy, sack a toy, sack a toy, sack a toy, sack a toy, sack a toy, sack a toy, sack a toy, sack a toy, sack a toy, sack a toy, sack a toy, sack a toy, sack a toy, sack a toy, sack a toy, sack a toy, sack a toy, sack a toy, sack a toy, sack a toy, sack a toy, sack a toy, sack a toy, sack a toy, sack a toy, sack a toy, sack a toy, sack a toy, sack a toy, sack a toy, sack a toy, sack a 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

0: Sometimes we don't bother to connect with each other. Our language forms a wall, but we're not different after all. In Nederlands of Français, we need to stick together.
1: Tous